smoke you as it goes away. The sound of drops slipping on the leaves. They run a race in which the dominoes leave. They think they're escaping the clouds. The truth is they just fall.

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1: Show me your light. I'm on fire. I'm full of

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These streets are far from black and white. Nobody knows a thing about what's wrong or right. There's only darkness down the road, but you're the light that's shining through silver and gold. And I know I'll always be alright, by my side, by my side.

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Dreamers.